0: I said to him, Bernie, I said, I'll never make that money back.
1: Skupaj v srcu in na Dolenjskem.

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I heard you moved to Austin, got an apartment and settled down. And every once in a while, I start texting, write a paragraph, but then I delete the message. 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They say that things fall apart. We were gonna move to Brooklyn.

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It's like 10,000 spoons when all you need is a knife. It's meeting the man of my dreams and then meeting his beautiful wife. And isn't it ironic?